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0: Serenading girls with my acoustic guitars, you know what I'm saying? Yo, fellas got any problems with the chicks? I want you right now to turn the lights down low.

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1: You're just like my favorite song going round and round my head. 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

0: You don't notice a moment until it's already gone. 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